Ladder 381. Engine 381. Engine 382. Battalion 308. Safety 308. High life hazard alarm. 588 Morning Oak Drive. Number 104. Cross of Silver Bluff Street and Ribbon Walk Lane. Respond on Ops 301. 81 Charles. Timeout 2013.

0: Patrol Battalion 8 will be on the scene.
1: Clear Battalion 3 out.
0: Ready. So we have audio and visual going off. Evacuation's in progress. Check evacuation is completed. Nothing showing at this time.
1: Clear on scene of a three-story residence. Check three-story apartment complex. Audible and visual alarms going off. Evacuation in progress. We'll be investigating 2018.
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0: 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Maintenance.
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0: 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Engine 381 driver, do you have access to the channel?
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2: 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You can downgrade this to engine 31 for now.
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engine 396, ladder 392, CO alarm 9944, copper saddle, bend, cross street, stable zone, terrace 96, boy, timeout 2033.

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Seizure, 711 East 191st Street, number F5. At Rand Park Field, 5. 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A4 George Paul. Timeout, 2055.

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Timeout, 21:11.

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Medic 342. Allergic reaction. Left 96th Street. Cross Street North Michigan Road. 42. Boy. Timeout 21:22.

EDO, 304. Engine, 341. Medic, 341. Unconscious or fainting, 350. Monon Boulevard. At Mail Yard at Midtown Apartment. Cross of 2nd Street, Southwest, and West Elm Street. Timeout, 21:22.

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Cross of Beautyberry Lane and Twinsburg Road, 77 Frank. Timeout, 21:45.

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0: Would you please start law enforcement on this run?

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Cross off dead end and jaunt drive. 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
1: Go ahead.
0: We're receiving another fire alarm at another building there. It's Caddy Corner. Do you want a full response on it?
1: Let's just keep it low like that for the time being.

0: Central, engine 376 is on scene. Two-story fire department complex. We do have evacuation. Nothing showing. I do have audible alarm and visual strobes.
1: On scene, two-story apartment complex. I have evacuation with nothing showing. Do have audible alarm and visual strobes at 2155.

0: ไม่อยากฮะโชคชะตาช่วยช่วยสมิสเซ็กซ์ What do you got?
1: Hey Chief, I'm over here at the Rise Room. I'm talking with maintenance. He said that he's walked the entire building, found nothing. I went ahead and just reset the alarm. It was a water flow. But as of right now, we're all green.
0: All right, well, let's do a solid and walk this building ourselves just to make sure to take it out.
1: Yes, sir.
2: Control from Ladder 72, we're on scene first prep.
0: Sure. Stage back there if you'd like.

0: 183, come in.
1: 183.
0: Got nothing on the garage side, and 202 through 204 on the second floor. Aren't showing anything on the thermal imaging camera.
1: That's awesome. Thank you. Yeah, back in service if you like. 372, I'm gonna go ahead and release you as well.
2: 72 is clear, back in.
3: Battalion from engine 373.
1: Hey, Pat.
3: I'm getting nothing on Arctic on this side of the building as well, and I walked the back side.
1: I'm clear. Looks like we're holding on to check that alarm panel one more time, and we'll call it a night. Go ahead and let these residents know they can go back in.

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1: Go ahead.
0: Got PD respond out here.
1: Can you advise them and ask?
0: Yeah, I got a guy on the balcony that is pushing our limits, let's say.
1: I'm good with that. They're on the way.

engine 395, medic 397, injured person as a result of a fall, 11,570 East 126th Street, number 227, at Lake Meadow Assisted Living, cross off Hoosier Road and Westmoreland Drive, Whisper Bay, 95, John Lincoln, Mary, timeout 2207.

0: Control Battalion 7. We're currently working with the property manager. We're going to have to leave the system in trouble. They're going to do a fire watch for the evening. And we'll probably put this down, at least this building, this address, down to one engine response for the remainder of the night.
1: Sir.
0: You can go ahead and release the operator and ops channel. We'll switch back to in control and I'll let you know when we're out of here.
1: Clear. Release the ops and operator at 2221.

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Timeout 2245.

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CO alarm. 3730 West 226th Street. Cross of Mule Barn Road and Paper Birch Drive. 61 Adam. Timeout 2259.

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0: said it was on the same car, PI. 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We'll be investigating.
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0: Control engine 393 on scene, single story nursing home. Nothing showing. We'll be investigating. We'll establish command.
1: Clear. On scene of a single story nursing home. Nothing showing. We'll be investigating. Midnight 2.
0: Flight 393 for arriving. First truck.
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5: 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I'm going to the main panel.
3: 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It's in the mouse box. Controls and command.
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3: 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We'll go first in the first truck and release the ops. We'll go back to control.
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Timeout 0016.

0: continue to interrupt. 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En route. Clear. Engine 315, can you repeat your traffic?
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Engine, 373. Injured person as a result of a fall. 1575, Rolling Ridge Drive. Cross off Stony Creek Road and Woodland Drive. 73, Adam. Timeout, 0021.

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Lift assist. 15,225. Destination Drive. Cross of Bound Street and Glade Ridge Drive. 73 John. Timeout 204.

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Medic, 342. Injured person as a result of a fall. 9800, Green Tree Drive. Cross of Red Button Lane and Fairway Drive. 42, Oi. Timeout, 206.

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Ladder 393. Gas odor inside a residence. 9612 Alexander Lane. Cross of Roxbury Drive and Foxborough Lane. 93 Adam. Timeout 206.

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0: Letter 345 is on the scene of a large four-story off commercial office building in Memphis, showing. We'll be investigating. Letter 345 will have radio street.
1: Clear. On scene of a large four-story building, nothing showing. We'll be investigating. 212.
2: 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Yeah, investigating.
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0: 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His ETA is 45 minutes.

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1: Can you repeat that?
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1: 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What floor still need checked?
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1: Negative.
0: Okay, it seems both doors are locked.
1: Clear.

0: 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We've got our original call taker calling him back.
1: Okay, I'm clear. We're going to try a window. She is talking to us. Sounds like she's saying she doesn't have a key, though, so we're going to try to see if we can get in without having to take the door.
0: Clear.

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0: Can you start PD? We're going to do a force entry.
1: Clear. Engine 376 from control.
0: Go ahead.
1: What exactly do you need PD for?
0: I think I need force entry. We need PD.
1: PD advised that you take your own reports. They won't respond.
0: Okay, I'm clear.

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Medic, 391. Injured person as a result of a fall. 11,011 Village Square Lane. 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

Matter, 372, modified response, 5871, Jaws Drive, cross of Voyage Drive, and Excursion Drive, 76, boy, timeout, 244.

Ladder 372. Just information. The original caller advised that she can hear the alarms going off in the building next to her, which we believe is the building on modified response.

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Engine 391. Ladder 391. Battalion 391. High rise alarm. 11,550. Whistle drive. At courtyard by Marriott. Cross of dead end and East 116th Street. Respond on Ops 301. Timeout 302.

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0: 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Nothing showing. We do not see an active alarm. Engine 394 will establish Marriott Command.
1: Clear. On scene of a six-story hotel, nothing showing. No active alarms. We'll have command 307.

0: 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Engine 394, if you want me to pick it up, we're going to do that. Take investigation.
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Medic, 397. Back paid, 10,552. Cedar Drive, Cross Street, Sand Creek Boulevard, 94. Frank, timeout, 337.

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Medic, 397. Seizure, 12,447. Eddington Place. Cross off Twickenham Drive and Bellingham Boulevard, 97 Henry. Timeout, 4:24.

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Respond on ops 3.01, timeout 4.28.

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0: Control engine 345.
1: Go ahead.
0: I'm clear, battalion. Sending us. Are we dropping the ops channel as well?
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1: Negative, I'll get one started.
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1: Go ahead.
0: I made contact with a representative, and they advised it would be a 40-minute ETA. Would you be willing to wait?
1: We're going to attack the door again. I believe we're having trouble with the water flow in these buildings.

0: Go ahead.
1: I made contact with a representative, and they advised it'd be a 40-minute ETA. Would you be willing to wait?
0: We're going to attack the door again. I believe we're having trouble with the water flow in these buildings because the street department, check that, water department's doing testing on some hydrants in the area. We found nothing in the building again. Engine 345 will be marking in after we tag the door.
1: Clear.

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Medic, 391. 6%, 11,011, Village Square, Maine, number 260, at Meadowbrook Assisted Living, cross of Easy Street, Bluestone Way, and Allisonville Road, Shadowlawn Drive, 93 Charles, timeout, 519.

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engine, 345, medic, 345, injured person as a result of a fall, 250 East 96th Street, at Parkwood 1, cross of Delaware Street, and Washington Boulevard, timeout, 702.

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Engine 3.2, Medic 3.2, injured person, 2460 Glebe Street, number 177, at the Stratford, cross of Town Road and Vanderhorst Street, 42 George, timeout 7:20.

Ladder 384. Engine 351. Hangar 361. Hangar 352. Hangar 355. Engine 384. Engine 355. Engine 381. Medic 361. Residence fire. 26,833 Dunbar Road. Cross off East 271st Street and East 266th Street. Respond on Op 301. 61 Aya. Timeout 728.

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0: And myself, JP 308, fire.

Battalion 308, Residence Fire, 26,833 Dunbar Road, cross off East 271st Street and East 266th Street. Respond on Op 301, 61 Ida, timeout 729.

CV 308, Residence Fire, 26833 Dunbar Road, cross off East 271st Street and East 266th Street, Rufan and Ops 301, 61 Ida, timeout 7:29.

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Medic 3A4, Residence Fire, 26833, Dunbar Road, cross of East 271st Street and East 266th Street. Respond on Ops 301, 61 Ida, timeout 732.

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2: There you go, haze in the basement, what was your other traffic?
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2: Okay, I'm there. I'll be arriving, you want me to send command?
0: Sure, that's fine.
2: Control is at 3, I'll be on scene, I'll be sending command.
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0: 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Do we know the source of the sprinkler? Is it a leak or was there a fire?
1: We're unsure. Engine 79 is investigating right now.
0: Engine 73 is going to go outside and investigate as well. Control Battalion 307 is arriving.
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0: 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It looks like the air compressor broke off the wall and falling down. I think that's the root of my problem.
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Stroke, 937, East 186th Street, at Wellbrook of Westfield. Cross off Carousel Lane and Monon Trail, 84 Tom. Timeout, 812.

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Engine 383. Commercial alarm. 17,577 Carey Road. Cross off Midland Trace Trail and East State Road 32. Grassy Branch Road. 83 Ida. Timeout 826.

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1: Good.
0: I want to see a small, single-story commercial structure. Nothing till next year. I'll establish plan to investigate.
1: 5308 on scene, small commercial structure. Enough showing. I'm investigating. 829. 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Engine 3 to 3.

0: Thank you, Rachel. But in this regard, long time called back by they were cleaning on site. 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Our passcode given.
1: Okay, 11 and 3-3 remain on scene. Talk to them. 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

0: 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Patient was in arrest. C-car was administered. They have pulse back. Now they're advising.
1: Medic

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0: Sir, could you just make sure somebody has that elevator is ready to meet us? We're about a minute away.
1: Yep, we left security. They should be there.

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Medic, 391. Injured person as a result of a fall. 14,532, Allisonville, Road, number 219. 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Cross of East 146 Ramp, East 146 Street, and Laser Ridge Drive, Harrison Point, 95, Adam. Timeout, 8:54.

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1: Go ahead.
0: Read through the notes. Looks like it's been extinguished. Can you confirm fire has been extinguished?
1: Saying fire has not been extinguished by the roof caller. Sounds like a civil issue. HOA is reporting someone burning leaves.
0: Okay, it's 394 is clear. 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
1: 857.

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East Main Street, Cross Street, Bethel Drive. 41, John. 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

Charlie 341. 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Clear 858.

0: It's a 3:45. You're on scene 10 minutes. 3:32, stand by. It's a 3:45. You're on scene 10 minutes on cardiac arrest. It's 3:32. Go ahead.
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1: It was reported to an SRO by the Bus Transportation Department. Unit's been driving around, unable to locate this time.

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Cross off, Ruffian, Drive, and Eclipse Road, 81, Boy. Timeout, 931.

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Commercial alarm. 20,975 Creek Road. Cross of East 206th Street and East 211th Street. 15 Adam. Timeout 932.

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1: 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Thank you for your service.

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0: Yes.
1: Do you happen to know the brother's name or number?
2: Brother's name is going to be Bill, I do believe. And I do have a number for him if you need it.
1: Copy that. We found emergency contact. It is the same information. Thank you.
2: I'm clear. Be advised, the brother should be there any minute.
1: I'm clear. Thank you.

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1: We're clear.

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Chest Cave, 10,934. 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Number, 106. Cross of Lantern Woods Boulevard and Lantern View Drive. 91, boy. 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

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Engine, 355. Tanker, 355. High life hazard alarm. 1711, East 296 Street. Cross of US 31, North and Liban Road. Respond on Ops 301. 56, Charles. Timeout, 950.

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Engine 383. EDO 308. Cardiac arrest 3280 East State Road 32. At CVS. Cross of Cary Road, Grassy Branch Road, and East Main Street, Willow Creek Way. 83 Ida. Timeout 10-04.

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0: 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Medic 384. Accident unknown. Cross off 6 points. Road left 236th Street and Spring Mill Road left 236th Street. Respond on Ops 301. 61 Edward. Timeout 10:06.
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0: 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It's just going to be property damage.
1: Engine 4 is clear. Is PD there?
0: PD is arriving right now.
1: Control engine 361. Clear on the traffic. I'll be in route. Go ahead and disregard Westfield.
0: Clear. 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
2: 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Be advised. Continue on the run. PD is advising there's a small child in the vehicle they want to check out.
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Medic 342. Unconscious or fainting. 10,655 North Michigan Road. At Village Pantry. 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Timeout 10:18.

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Engine 382. Engine 344. Battalion 308. Safety 308. High life hazard alarm. 14,915. Springbridge Drive South. We found an Ox 301. 82 Nora. Timeout 10:23.

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Ladder, 345. Building lockout, 121, 1st Avenue.

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0: We're going to be slightly delayed. We took a wrong turn.
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2: 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Have they been contacted?
1: I'm on TX with them right now.
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2: Kind of clear on your traffic, Johnny 37. Center point's clear. They're going to have a second round.
1: Clear, thank you.

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0: 71's going to remain on scene until the gas company gets here. He can show the tags back in service. He said they switched back to control so he can release the ops from the operator.
1: 10-4.

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Injured person as a result of a fall. 14,742 Sir Barton Drive. Number B. Cross off Charismatic Drive and Whirlaway Drive. 77 Frank. Timeout 11:13.

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Engine, 384. Unconscious or fainting, 17,447. Carry mode. At Kroger, cross of Villains Trace, Trail, and East State Road 32, Grassy Branch Road, 83, Ida. Timeout, 11:15.

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At Allisonville Meadows Nursing Home. 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
0: Okay. 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

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Medic, 394. PI, accident. East 116th Street. Cross Street, I-69. Ram, North. 91, Charles. Timeout, 12:38.

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EDO 307. 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
2: I'm sure it'll be 307.
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2: I'm trying to decipher through the notes. There's nobody in the vehicle. Is that what I'm interpreting?
0: Negative. There is a person in the vehicle at this time. We're working on trying to educate her.
2: Okay, clear.
0: PD is on scene. They're stating that the vehicle is not in the water. The back tires are touching the water.
2: Okay, clear. Let's keep myself in the first two engine and ambulance and disregard everybody else.
0: All units, with exception of Italian 307, medic.
1: All right, our area.
0: All units, with exception of Italian 307, 75, engine 75, factory 75, and the EDO, all units can disregard.
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0: 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We just got one diver. I know it's not a dive call. Did you want the dive to continue in lieu of the engine? We're in route.
1: Yeah, just the engine's fine. Central Battalion 307 is on the scene, just confirming it's not in the water. It's just at the edge of the water.
2: Battalion 307 on scene, confirming that it is at the edge of the water.

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1: Battalion 307.
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Engine 374. Engine 376. Unconscious or fainting. 941, Queensbury Drive. Cross off Dixley Lane and Queensbury Court. 74, Adam. Timeout 1441.

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0: We're en route. We're restarted for ALS.
1: I'm not sure why Cat told you. 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
0: Okay, we are BLS, just to clarify, though.
2: Control from Ladder 72.
1: Go ahead.
2: Ladder 72 is now ALS. If you need us for that run, we can take it.
1: Yeah, I'm showing 74s is BLS. 76 is disregarded run. I'm going to put 72s on it.
0: 76 clear, thank you.
3: 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Our NDT is down. Can you show us in route?
1: I'm clear. I'm here in route. Engine 374, Mark responding.
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0: 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Please do not dispatch any equipment and let me know if you get an aircraft.
2: I'm clear. 5829 East 116th Street. 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

Medic, 376. Ladder, 372. Difficulty breathing, 19,417. Halfway point. Cross of, Erky Drive, and Angel Fall Drive. 72, David. Timeout, 15:03.

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1: 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You're in Route 1511.
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0: 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Respond on Op 301, 31 David, timeout 1511.
1: Shed on fire, not connected to the structure.
2: 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See, let's get dispatched to Overdorf Road for Tanker 361. I don't believe we'll have the manpower to clear it.
1: Tanker 361 is marking a route on the Overdorf Road run.
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1: Okay. I'll get you. I'm clear you're responding. Tanker 61, I'll get you put on the correct run.
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Engine 383. Engine 371. Battalion 307. High life hazard alarm. 18,073. Voyage drive. Cross of dead end and jaws drive. Respond at Ops 303. 76 boy. Timeout 1528.

0: Battalion 7, control.
1: Go ahead.
0: So the address that you guys are going to, the alarm company called in, we're now getting a private party caller calling from 5917, stating the alarms are going off there as well within the same complex. Did you want us to dispatch that as normal, or are you guys able to just send somebody over to check that building when you guys get there?
1: Yeah, we're pulling in now. Just keep it at this response. Can you send me that second address in the notes?
0: Hey, firm.

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0: On scene, two-story multifamily dwelling. We do have audible alarm from the exterior riser room. We'll be investigating on 303.
1: On scene, two-story multifamily. Audible alarms investigating 1532.
2: Battalion 302 control.

0: Command from control. Do you still need the ops and operator? 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
1: Negative. 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You can terminate command.
0: Clear 1583.
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Engine, 345. Medic, 345. Battalion, 304. Safety, 304. EDO, 304. PI accident, 123, US 31, North. Number 5. Respond on Ops, 301. 45, George. Timeout, 1538.

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1: No, I'm clear.

at Radisson Route 231 North. PD is on scene advising that you need to come from the 96th Street, come northbound from 96th Street.

Ladder 384. Engine 384. Engine 383. Battalion 308. Safety 308. High life hazard alarm. 776 North Union Street. At Maple Park Village. Cross off Maple Park Drive and Northwalk Circle. Respond on Ops 303. 84 Henry. Timeout 1543.

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0: On the scene, 2-car PI, Ladder 345 will be out of the station. What's the command?
1: Ladder 345 on scene of a 2-car PI on the skating and has command 1544.
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0: 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Personnel, nothing shown from three sides. Established Mill Park. Command will be on investigation.

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0: Show is haunting, large, single story, personnel, nothing shown from three sides. Established no park, command will be on investigation.
1: On scene, large, single story nursing home, nothing shown from three sides, with Maple Park command investigating 1547.
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Myers Place. Cross off West Hot Drive. And dead end. 77 Edward. Timeout 1608.

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Engine 375. Ladder 372. Battalion 307. High life hazard alarm. 295 Metfield Road. At Riverwalk Village. Cross of Nixon Street and Lakeview Drive. Respond on Ops 301. 71 Adam. Timeout 1611.

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Timeout, 16:16.

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Outside gas odor, 14,036, Wheeling Court, cross off, Woodlark Drive, and dead end, 91 Frank, timeout, 1636.

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Long Meadow Drive. Cross off, Sun Coral, Circle, Palmer, Plate, and Brightwater Drive. 95, break. Timeout, 16:30.

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Medic 341. PI accident. South Gilbert Road. Cross Street West Main Street. 41 Adam. Timeout 16:34.

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0: All on the scene, appears to be a single vehicle accident. 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
1: Occupant, single car accident, investigating.

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Timeout, 16:37.

0: 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Engine 345. Vehicle fire. Ran Boulevard. Cross Street. Abbott Avenue. 41. Adam. Timeout. 1643.
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1: Are you wrapped up there, sir?
2: Say again?
1: Are you wrapped up on that scene?
2: Yeah, we are a little busy right now.
1: Okay, clear. Got a vehicle fire just south of you. I got 45 and 46 is going through. I didn't know if you were done.

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A5, George. Timeout, 16:47.

0: 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We've got a SUV smoking. No active fire at this time. Cops currently put in a single shot. We'll have command on Grand Boulevard.
1: 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I'm just getting with command. 1648.
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Engine 343, Engine 344, Ladder 341, Battalion 304, Safety 304, High Life Hazard Alarm, 1342 Jefferson Drive West, cross of Franklin Boulevard and Jackson Road, respond on Ops 301, 41 Charles, timeout 1649.

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Utility, 351. Animal bite or attack, 999. Left, Red Oak Lane. Cross off, dead end, and 6 points, road, 61. David, timeout, 1649.

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1: 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I haven't got a drop yet. 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
0: On the scene. Two-story apartment building. Nothing showing from the exterior. It does look like we have a person flagging us down in a white SUV. We have command on us, 3-1.
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2: Battalion 304 on scene, two-story residence. Nothing showing exterior. Person waving you down. We have investigating. Have command 1664.
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2: 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Me advised the latest notes. Caller advised me getting sick over the last couple of days. This could be carbon monoxide related.
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0: On scene, 2 car PI. You have occupants out of vehicles. We'll be out investigating.
1: Clear, on scene of a 2 car PI. Occupants outside of the vehicle will be investigating 1732.

Medic, 376. Engine, 371. Sick person, 385. Cliff, Overlook. Cross off Westbrook Boulevard and Natasha Drive. 71 David. Timeout, 1736.

Medic 381, engine 351, medic 382, engine 384, vehicle versus pedestrian, motorcycle or bike, West 8th Street, Cross Street South Sheridan Avenue, respond on Ops 301, 61, Frank, timeout 1739.

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0: 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Can you put me on the 8th and Sheridan Avenue run, please? And also, I'll be on ops. Okay.
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0: Engine 360, Ryan, how do you speak to you?
1: Medic 382, go ahead, there's a traffic.
0: Did you make patient contact? Is this a pediatric or adult patient?
1: This is an adult patient. No loss of consciousness. He was rollerblading and got hit by a car probably less than 20 miles an hour. He's complaining on the right side of hip pain.
0: Okay, thank you very much.

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1: Hi.
0: So we believe this person may have backed into a transformer and some, probably the phone distribution box. So probably going to be Sergeant Duke. Transformer number is going to be HMI-891. It's knocked off its base probably 6-8 inches. It doesn't appear to be hazardous, but there's really no way to tell.
1: I'll contact them.

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1: Go ahead.
0: The phone box has a Meritech on it, which I think that's probably pretty old. I don't know if you know who the phone service is out here, but it's probably going to need to look at as well.
1: Of course.

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Small outside fire, 8191 East 106th Street, cross off Lantern Road and Bella Vista Drive, 91 Boy, timeout, 1754.

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1: 71.
0: It's clear they don't have an EPA like always.
1: Understood. Neighbor is saying this may have occurred on a previous incident. So it doesn't appear to be a hazard, but definitely does need to be inspected because it's off the base. We're going to go ahead and mark back in.

0: Patrol engine 393 is in the area. We'll be investigating.
1: Sorry, 1737.
2: Medic 391 on scene of a black four-door Prius pedestrian. I'm stepping out to investigate. Medic 391 establishing command.
1: Medic 391 on scene of black Prius pedestrian investigating with command 1758.

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Timeout 1811.

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Engine, 3A2. Hemorrhage or laceration, 2239 East 151st Street, number 1. Cross of Cool Creek Park Road and Oak Road, 82 Hall. Timeout, 1816.

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1: Can you advise why they're going to always ask us?
0: It just seems kind of weird to have a gas valve in the back compartment.
1: Sounds good.

Engine, 392. Medic, 397. Injured person as a result of a fall. 12,950. Halblick, 3. At Independence Village Senior Living, Fisher's East. Cross off, dead end, and Minden, 5. Timeout, 18:24.

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0: Is the caller still in the area?
1: They've already disconnected. 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
0: If you can have them come towards the fire engine, that'd be a big help. 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

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Gas or inside a residence. 450 East Columbine, Maine. 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Timeout, 1828.

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0: 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Engine 346 on scene of a medium two-story residential basement. Homeowners are outside. Evacuation is present. We will have command of 450 East Columbine.
1: Clear on scene of a medium two-story residence home. Homeowners out front. We'll be investigating 1835. 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

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Injured person as a result of a fall. 334, South Cherry Street. Number, 304. At Sanders Glen Assisted Living Apartment. 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Timeout, 1849.

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Injured person as a result of a fall. 334, South Cherry Street. Number, 304. At Sanders Glen Assisted Living Apartment. Cross of Sanders Glen Boulevard and Midland Trail. 83 Henry. Timeout, 1849.

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0: 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Gas has been shut off at the meter. Ventilation is complete. Air monitors is normal. Can you notify the gas company that we have shut the meter off at the meter?
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Injured person as a result of a fall. 1285. Fairfax Manor Drive. Number 101. At Rose Senior Living. Cross of Grandview Drive and Grand Boulevard. Timeout 1904.

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EBO 309. Vehicle versus pedestrian, motorcycle or bike. 9745. 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At Independence Village, Senior Living Fisher's House. Cross of East 96th Street and Windermere Boulevard, Lakeside Green Drive. 94 Boy. Timeout 1909.

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Engine 345. Battalion 304. Gas line cut. 1275 Roar Road. At Monon Greenway parking lot. Cross of Grace Drive and Nivelle Lane. 46 Adam. Timeout 1919.

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Medic 361. Engine 384. Medic 381. Accident unknown. 3588 left 226th Street. Cross off Mulebarn Road and Lamong Road. Respond on Ops 301. 61 Adam. Timeout 1931.

0: 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Ladder 392. Building lockout 14894. Edgebrook Drive. Cross off Copper Saddle Bend and Georgia Road Paddock Boulevard 96 Boy. Timeout 1932.
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0: 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Got the homeowners here. We'll be investigating.
1: 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Homeowners outside. 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
1: 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Stand by.
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3: 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Looks like we have two vehicles, both upright. Looks like all hydrants are out of the vehicle. I'll go ahead and establish command.
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0: 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Touchstone Drive. 95 Queen. 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